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Happy Mother's Day to all the moms out there. 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Make sure you're making her feel special. That's it for us on this Saturday night, y'all. 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Tomorrow, DJ's passing through once again to turn up just for you. 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
2: 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Will cause a mutation. If you could see the damage, you'd stop.
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Let's get the party started. See you at the bar, you was hardly talking. That's when I knew that your heart was scarring. Friends to lovers need a part to star in. Like, wait, babe, let me ask your pardon. This ain't Gucci, this is Prada, darling. 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Great lights, giving you the

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I'm automatic, quarterback, I ain't talking second, pack it up, I don't panic, batter up, who the batter?

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